We have a major battle between the traditionalists and the progressives. Let us see if we can feel the essential difference between the two schools by listening to a progressive session on, you guessed it, Sweet Sue.

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I value time like I value money, but more trouble after more money. 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I value it all cause I'm more hungry.

0: I keep a close watch on this heart of mine. I keep my eyes wide open all the time. I keep the ends out for the tie that binds. Because you're mine, I walk the line.
1: Vous écoutez Radio Royan Vercors.